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1: I was driving down the road and I was talking to God about a situation I was in, and I was having a difficult time, and I was like, God, I just need a sign from you to let me know that I'm on the right track. And I literally looked up, and there's a little church on the side of the road on a back road that I don't normally take, and the church billboard sign said, if you're looking for a sign from God, this is it. And I mean, I was just wowed. I literally turned around, parked my car in their parking lot, took a picture of it, and I just keep it because it just reminds me that even though sometimes I feel like my problems are big and God ain't hearing me, you know, it just reminds me that He takes time and He listens and cares enough to give me an answer on the side of the road. I just thought that was amazing.
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A stray shower is possible this evening, mostly clear and mild overnight, lows in the upper 50s to lower 60s. Partly cloudy and hot Tuesday, with a slight chance of a thundershower afternoon, highs tomorrow of 85 to 90 degrees. Increasing clouds Wednesday, with scattered showers and thunderstorms developing afternoon, highs in the middle 80s. Occasional showers and scattered thunderstorms on Thursday, cooler highs in the 70s. I'm meteorologist David Boyd in the Storm Track Weather Center.

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1: Going through this journey with muscular dystrophy with my son, Will. He is 23. He is wheelchair bound. He goes to college 2 days a week, you know, and he faces challenges of his own, but he doesn't let it get the best of him. And we currently are in active heart failure with him. He's continuing to retain fluid, but on the upper side of that, he looks good. We're not having any other symptoms than the fluid. So in a way, I feel like God has got him stable in that aspect. And I would want to say this to any special needs parent. It is tiring. We do get worn out. We do get to the place that we're like, how can we go on? But then we look at them and their strength, and then we have to be like, okay, God, we need that kind of strength that they have. So they kind of witness to us. It's just amazing of what he can go through and what a witness he can be and an inspiration to so many.
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A stray shower is possible this evening, mostly clear and mild overnight. Lows in the upper 50s to lower 60s. Partly cloudy and hot Tuesday, with a slight chance of a thundershower afternoon. Highs tomorrow of 85 to 90 degrees. Increasing clouds Wednesday, with scattered showers and thunderstorms developing afternoon. Highs in the middle 80s. Occasional showers and scattered thunderstorms on Thursday. Cooler highs in the 70s. I'm meteorologist David Boyd in the Storm Track Weather Center.

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stray shower is possible this evening. Mostly clear and mild overnight. Lows in the upper 50s to lower 60s. Partly cloudy and hot Tuesday. The slight chance of a thundershower afternoon. Highs tomorrow of 85 to 90 degrees. Increasing clouds Wednesday, with scattered showers and thunderstorms developing afternoon. Highs in the middle 80s. Occasional showers and scattered thunderstorms on Thursday. Cooler highs in the 70s. I'm meteorologist David Boyd in the Storm Track Weather Center.

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1: I was driving down the road and I was talking to God about a situation I was in, and I was having a difficult time, and I was like, God, I just need a sign from you to let me know that I'm on the right track. And I literally looked up, and there's a little church on the side of the road on a back road that I don't normally take. And the church billboard sign said, if you're looking for a sign from God, this is it. And I mean, I was just wowed. I literally turned around, parked my car in their parking lot, took a picture of it, and I just keep it because it just reminds me that even though sometimes I feel like my problems are big and God ain't hearing me, you know, it just reminds me that He takes time and He listens and cares enough to give me an answer on the side of the road. I just thought that was amazing.
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stray shower is possible this evening, mostly clear and mild overnight, lows in the upper 50s to lower 60s. Partly cloudy and hot Tuesday, the slight chance of a thundershower afternoon, highs tomorrow of 85 to 90 degrees. Increasing clouds Wednesday, with scattered showers and thunderstorms developing afternoon, highs in the middle 80s. Occasional showers and scattered thunderstorms on Thursday, cooler highs in the 70s. I'm meteorologist David Boyd in the Storm Track Weather Center.

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God is good. He's transforming your life. 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
1: Going through this journey with muscular dystrophy with my son, Will. He is 23. He is wheelchair bound. He goes to college 2 days a week, you know, and he faces challenges of his own, but he doesn't let it get the best of him. And we currently are in active heart failure with him. He's continuing to retain fluid, but on the upper side of that, he looks good. We're not having any other symptoms than the fluid. So in a way, I feel like God has got him stable in that aspect. And I would want to say this to any special needs parent. It is tiring. We do get worn out. We do get to the place that we're like, how can we go on? But then we look at them and their strength, and then we have to be like, okay, God, we need that kind of strength that they have. So they kind of witness to us. It's just amazing of what he can go through and what a witness he can be and an inspiration to so many.
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1: Years ago, when I was going through some struggles in my life, I actually went through a drive-thru. 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And someone bought my meal and they left a little message saying, you know, it was the challenge from the radio station. And so I ended up turning on the radio station that day. And honestly, I haven't turned it off since then. That's all I listen to. And then I've got my husband and my kids. That's all we all listen to. And it's been going, gosh, probably 6-7 years now. And I think it makes you more positive, you know, listening to the stories and the songs, and they're just inspirational.
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0: What works? It begins especially with what is revealed in Scripture. He created this world, and it was good. He formed a people for Himself based on no merit or might or goodness of their own, but simply because He chose to love them. He rescued them out of slavery in Egypt and led them to the Promised Land. He raised up a king, David, and promised to establish his line forever. When the people rebelled and forgot the Lord, which they did over and over again, He was faithful and just to discipline and call them back to Himself, so that they repented, and when they did repent, He forgave and restored. When they persisted in rebellion, He sent prophets, that is, messengers, to call them back to Himself. When their rebellion reached a point of no return, He handed them over to powerful enemies in exile, removing them from the Promised Land. But even then, He did not forget His covenant. He brought them home and kept His promise to establish the line of David by sending His very Son to be the Savior of the world, to be the Prince of Peace and the Lord of eternity. These are some of the broad, sweeping works of God, the arc of history in which He has worked. And when we lift our eyes from what Scripture reveals and consider our own lives, as we look back at how we got to where we are today, don't we see the same? We see the mighty acts of God in that makes no sense aside from God ways, and in seemingly mundane daily provision of needs. We begin to recognize His hand at work at every turn of our lives. We realize that we have nothing we were not given. And as we remember, we are moved to rejoice.
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1: I was driving down the road and I was talking to God about a situation I was in, and I was having a difficult time, and I was like, God, I just need a sign from you to let me know that I'm on the right track. And I literally looked up, and there's a little church on the side of the road on a back road that I don't normally take, and the church billboard sign said, if you're looking for a sign from God, this is it. And I mean, I was just wowed. I literally turned around, parked my car in their parking lot, took a picture of it, and I just keep it because it just reminds me that even though sometimes I feel like my problems are big and God ain't hearing me, you know, it just reminds me that He takes time and He listens and cares enough to give me an answer on the side of the road. I just thought that was amazing.
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0: 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And we're here to remind you every song and every testimony you hear on 88.3 WCQR is a God story.
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1: Going through this journey with muscular dystrophy with my son, Will. He is 23. He is wheelchair bound. He goes to college 2 days a week, you know, and he faces challenges of his own, but he doesn't let it get the best of him. And we currently are in active heart failure with him. He's continuing to retain fluid, but on the upper side of that, he looks good. We're not having any other symptoms than the fluid. So in a way, I feel like God has got him stable in that aspect. And I would want to say this to any special needs parent. It is tiring. We do get worn out. We do get to the place that we're like, how can we go on? But then we look at them and their strength, and then we have to be like, okay, God, we need that kind of strength that they have. So they kind of witness to us. It's just amazing of what he can go through and what a witness he can be and an inspiration to so many.
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1: 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And I think it makes you more positive, you know, listening to the stories and the songs, and they're just inspirational.
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1: 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We are Rhonda and Adam, and so glad to have you along here with us this morning. We'll check in on our full forecast that's coming up next for you, but right now, here's what you need to know happening in your community.
2: Can you have enough outdoor worship? 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And so there's an opportunity coming up this weekend in Elizabethan. New Bethel Free Will Baptist Church is having a praise and worship in the park. It is absolutely free. Just bring a chair, bring a blanket. They are going to have music. They are going to have a guest speaker. They are going to have preaching. It is going to be a great time. So it is coming up this Saturday, starting at 6:30, going till 9:30. You can get all the details on the events calendar at wcqr.org.
1: And that's where you'll find more information about this. The coming up this Saturday, the East Tennessee Young Makers Market is going to be happening in Kingsport. They're going to be set up at Parker's Chapel Church there in Kingsport. And it's, well, hopefully you kind of know where I'm going with this. It's Young Makers. So it's going to be handmade treasures, baked goods, original artwork, homegrown products, and just all kinds of good stuff right here from our community. And I love what they say. It says, shop small, encourage big dreams, and support the next generation of creators. So to do that, the East Tennessee Young Makers Market happening from 11 until 3 this Saturday at Parker's Chapel Church in Kingsport.
2: Under construction. No, I'm not talking about Interstate 26 or Interstate 81. It is the theme of Vacation Bible School. Here they go. Here we go. Adam, Vacation Bible School. That is under construction, VBS at New Hope Brethren Church in Jonesboro. So that is going to be starting Monday. So I'm letting you know now so you can prepare and look ahead. So it goes all the way from the little bitties, the preschoolers starting at age 3 to rising seniors. So you can check out the under construction VBS and all the ones that are going to be following on the events calendar at wcqr.org.
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3: Partly cloudy and hot Tuesday, with a slight chance of a thundershower afternoon. Highs are 85 to 90 degrees. Increasing clouds Wednesday, with scattered showers and thunderstorms developing afternoon. Highs in the middle 80s. Occasional showers and scattered thunderstorms on Thursday. Cooler highs in the 70s. I'm meteorologist David Boyd in the Storm Track Weather Center.

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1: When you pull yourself up by your bootstraps, you can do anything. When you just grind hard enough in life, you can do anything. No, that's not what our Power Verse today tells us. Now, that's what the world tells us. And sometimes, unfortunately, that's the lie that I tell myself.
0: Oh, yeah.
1: But that's not true, because we can't, in our own power, do everything that needs to be done in any given day. Today's Power Verse, you may already know where I'm going with this. It's Philippians 4:13, and it says, "The truth, I can do all things through Christ who strengthens me."

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0: Hope you're having a great morning so far, and we're glad we get to spend a piece of it with you. We are Rhonda and Adam, and this is 88.3 WCQR.
1: Sometimes we miss the goodness of God because we only focus on the things we are waiting on.
0: That's true.
1: Oh, guilty as charged. And I want to tell you, before you go to sleep tonight, I don't want you to measure the success of your day or your life by what didn't happen.
0: Sure.
1: Because do that. Mm-hmm. But you made it through another day. You survived things that at some time you were like, I could never do that. Well, guess what? You did it because God said, I got you. Yep. And you are still standing after all that you've been through. And that is grace. And I want to remind you, not every victory, not everything you make it through is this big, loud celebration. I want to tell you, sometimes the biggest miracle is that you didn't give up. So thank God for the prayers he answered and the strength he gave you while you waited on all the other stuff. But man, oh man, do not think that you are a failure because something didn't happen.

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2: WCQR. Partly cloudy and hot Tuesday. The slight chance of a thundershower afternoon. Highs 85 to 90 degrees. Increasing clouds Wednesday with scattered showers and thunderstorms developing afternoon. Highs in the middle 80s. Occasional showers and scattered thunderstorms on Thursday. Cooler highs in the 70s. I'm meteorologist David Boyd in the Storm Track Fowl Weather Center.

0: Good morning and thanks for joining us. We are Rhonda and Adam here at 88.3 WCQR, where it is time for a little bit of coffee and a whole lot of Jesus.
1: God cares more about your holiness than your comfort. And that may not be a very comforting thing to hear because we love being comfortable. I love being comfortable. But the closer you get to God, the more that He is going to start stripping away everything that no longer serves His purpose in your life. And He's going to take away distractions, and that's a good thing.
0: Yeah.
1: But also attachments that we have, that hurts a little bit. Habits and even places and things and people that we once begged Him to keep. And that's hard. That is hard. And when things begin to change, I start to buck change. I'm like, no, I don't like it.
0: You know.
1: Stop it. Adam knows me. Well, I can handle a little bit of change, but when a bunch of stuff changes at the same time, I get very, very uncomfortable. So I'm going to pray for discernment. I want you to pray for discernment when things start to change in your life, because not every closed door is punishment. Some of those are protection, and not everything you lose is God rejecting it. It's just redirecting you in the way that you're supposed to go. So when God starts cleaning up your life, I want you to trust His process, because He only takes away what could interfere with who He is calling you to be.

You may convince yourself that you know what's best, but God loves you too much to leave you on your own. Know that God is using what you hear on 88.3 WCQR to change your life. It's not a coincidence. It's your God story.

0: Glad to have you along with us this morning. We are Rhonda and Adam, and welcome in here at 88.3 WCQR.
1: Friend of mine was taking care of her three-year-old grandchild. Yes. Okay. Yes, okay. All my friends are old enough. I'm old enough to be a grandparent, Adam, just FYI.
0: You are, yeah.
1: But she was taking care of her three-year-old grandchild, and, you know, just a lot of stuff been going on. She wasn't in the best mood.
0: Mm-hmm.
1: And she said that he walked over and said, "Here, Grandma," she said, I got you a present. I got you a rock.
0: Yeah.
1: And so that made my heart smile because, you know, little kids, rocks and little pieces of grass and flowers are just, to them, those precious little gifts.
0: Yeah.
1: So she said she smiled, and she said she looked at it. She brought a little closer to her face.
0: Oh, no.
1: It was not a rock.
0: What was it?
1: It was a cat turd.
0: No, Rhonda. No.

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0: Summer is going to be here before we know it, so we hope you are getting ready for all of the fun summer events coming up really soon. Good morning. We are Rhonda and Adam. Thanks for joining us here at 88.3 WCQR.
1: It is time to come play outside. And yes, for the fourth, fifth, I've lost track of how many years in a row we've done this.
0: Yeah.
1: That doesn't matter, though. It's popsicles in the park, and it is coming up on Friday, June 12th. So mark your calendars now. Save the date. Going to be at Steel Creek Park in Bristol. First, Adam, guess what's going to be there?
0: What's going to be there?
1: Popsicles. You know that.
0: Of
1: popsicles.
0: Course.
1: There's a splash pad, which I'm going to tell you, that's a big hit on a hot day. So we have got tons of activities for the kids. And a big shout out to Bristol Parks and Recreation not just rolling out the red carpet, rolling out the bouncy houses, rolling out the cornhole games.
0: Yeah.
1: So there's going to be so many things for you and your family to do. Bojangles, thank you for your sponsorship. They're going to have some snacks out there. Going to be a great day. So mark your calendar right now for Friday, June the 12th for Popsicles in the Park.

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8: 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Sonia would like to wish a happy 26th anniversary to her amazing husband Bobby. She says that God truly knew what he was doing when he brought them together. Through every season of life, he has guided them, strengthened them, and blessed them more than they ever could have imagined. Sonia would like to thank Bobby for being her partner, her best friend, and the steady, faithful man she can always count on. They have built a beautiful life together, and she never would have imagined all those years ago that they'd be blessed with 8 incredible grandbabies who definitely keep them young, or at least keep them moving. And somehow, between the two of them, they've managed to figure life and golf out most of the time. Bobby, Sonia thanks God for you every single day, and she loves you now more than ever. Here's to many more years of love, laughter, and God's grace. Happy anniversary, Sonia and Bobby.

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1: Glad to have you along with us on this Tuesday morning. Going to be another beautiful day. Going to be another hot day, but we have temperatures cooling off and some much needed rain on the way later in the week. We'll take a look at our full forecast. That's coming up next for you. But right now it is what is happening here in our community.
2: Well, I hope it cools off by this weekend, because I mean, I love warm weather, but when it's really hot.
1: Oh, yeah.
2: Hot. There's going to be a great time coming up in Elizabethan this Saturday evening. New Bethel Free Will Baptist is having praise and worship in the park. This is absolutely free. It's exactly like what it sounds like.
1: Right.
2: You're going to be having worship music.
1: Yeah.
2: You got live music. You are going to have a guest speaker. You're going to have prayer. You're going to have fellowship. This is 6:30 until 9:30 at the Covered Bridge Park. All the details on the events calendar at WCQR.org.
1: Well, coming up this Saturday in Kingsport, the Youth's Maker. This is the Tennessee Young Maker Market. And this is going to be happening at Parker's Chapel Church there in Kingsport. And it's going to be from 11 a.m. until 3. And so that Maker's Market, well, this is going to be handmade items from around our community, original artwork, homegrown products. And this is a great way because it's also made all by talented young makers right here in our community. So you can help support them and be a part. So this is going to be again this coming Saturday from 11 until 3 for the East Tennessee Young Makers Market happening at Parker's Chapel Church. That's a mouthful.
2: I know what that is. I saw them on the news, actually. That's really
1: that's
2: cool. It's like they're young entrepreneurs.
1: Yeah.
2: So yeah, support them. You know what else you can support? Vacation Bible School, because it's awesome. And yes, it is the season that they are starting. And so we have got one actually starting on Monday, Memorial Day. So you can be prepared. It is called Under Construction VBS. New Hope Brethren Church in Jonesboro is doing theirs. They're like, hard hats on, VBS is coming. I love it. I love the themes for VBS.
1: Oh, I know, yeah.
2: So this is for the little bitties, the preschoolers starting at age 3, all the way to rising seniors in high school. It is going to be all next week from 6 until 8:15 at night. Get all the details. And hey, there's more VBS activities coming up at WCQR.org.
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3: Mix of clouds and sunshine today. There's a slight chance of a thundershower afternoon. Hot with highs of 85 to 90 degrees. Partly cloudy and mild tonight. Lows in the lower 60s. Increasing clouds Wednesday with scattered showers and thunderstorms developing afternoon. Highs tomorrow in the mid to upper 80s. Occasional showers along with scattered thunderstorms on Thursday. Cooler highs of 75 to 80 degrees. I'm meteorologist David Boyd in the Storm Track Fabric Center.

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0: such a sweet song to come out of that I want to be able to give it a little breath before we ring the school bell.
1: It's time for the school prayer zone.
0: Good morning and thanks for joining us. Thanks for putting up with us. We are Rhonda and Adam. And yes, we are wrapping up the school prayer zone this week, which is so hard to believe. I feel like the school year has just, I mean, they always say it's fast. We always say it's fast, but this one just feels so fast.
2: Oh, the older you get. The older it gets, faster it goes, kids. Just take that from Rhonda and Adam. But we do want to head to Scott County, Virginia today to Gate City High School, home of the Blue Devils. And what, well, the next 2 weeks that they have. So this Thursday, how sweet is it? Walk the halls of your elementary school. That's where seniors go to their elementary school. And
0: I love watching those videos. It always makes me like a little like teary-eyed, reminisce, nostalgic, whatever you want to say. But it is always so sweet.
2: Yeah, so they're doing that Thursday. And then Friday is Senior Awards Day. And then next week, the 27th, is graduation. So we want to go ahead and recognize graduation since School Prayer Zone does end this week. So Gate City High School, great folks there. Seniors, big, big time for you. We are praying for, as they say, all y'all.
1: Thanks for praying.

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0: Good morning, and thanks for joining us. 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
1: Oh, my goodness gracious sakes. Sometimes there's a moment, and Adam, I'm going to ask you to cue up the song, Ryan Ellis, Everything's Going to Be All Right.
0: Yeah,
1: because we just had a sweet friend call. Her name's Taylor, and she said, she was thanking us. Me and Adam were like, girl, if you knew how messy we were, if you knew how imperfect we were, if you knew how sometimes unprepared we are for the day. But it's God. It really is God. And I will tell you what I told her is that God prepares you, prepares her, and you have a divine appointment for something that's said or a song that's played, because she's going through a hard time. So will you just pray for our friend Taylor? Just a lot of stuff going on. She's on her way in to teach school. Her husband's looking for a job. Just some stuff going on. Just hard few weeks. And we all go through those times. We do. But here's where you come in.
0: That's right.
1: You, the listening family. You, the supporting family. You make that possible. Mm. Because while she's thanking me and Adam, man, she doesn't quite know it, but indirectly she's thanking you, because your support is what makes this ministry possible every day.
0: Yeah, it really is. And whenever we were talking to her, I just kept thinking of the word, Rhonda's going to laugh at me because I say it a lot.
1: But it's true.
0: But it's community.
1: I'm not going to make fun of you for saying it, because it's true.
0: Because we want to lift one another up, and to be able to do that. I was having a conversation even last night with some friends about the power of music. And we were talking about all kinds of genres of music, but just how music can truly impact your life, how it can make you feel things that, and when you talk about the songs you hear on WCQR, it's songs that point our heart toward our hope in heaven, regardless of our situation in life. And so we are thankful for every single moment that gets created, that the Lord uses this station, this ministry. So Taylor, we're thankful we got to talk to you, and we are so thankful for the family and community of WCQR. Here's that song, Ryan Ellis, Gonna Be All Right. Mm-hmm.

0: Your place for songs and stories of hope.
1: I was driving down the road and I was talking to God about a situation I was in, and I was having a difficult time, and I was like, God, I just need a sign from you to let me know that I'm on the right track. And I literally looked up, and there's a little church on the side of the road on a back road that I don't normally take, and the church billboard sign said, if you're looking for a sign from God, this is it. And I mean, I was just wowed. I literally turned around, parked my car in their parking lot, took a picture of it, and I just keep it because it just reminds me that even though sometimes I feel like my problems are big and God ain't hearing me, you know, it just reminds me that He takes time and He listens and cares enough to give me an answer on the side of the road. I just thought that was amazing.
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8: A mix of clouds and sunshine today. There's a slight chance of a thundershower afternoon. Hot with highs of 85 to 90 degrees. Partly cloudy and mild tonight, lows in the lower 60s. Increasing clouds Wednesday with scattered showers and thunderstorms developing afternoon. Highs tomorrow in the mid to upper 80s. Occasional showers along with scattered thunderstorms on Thursday. Cooler highs of 75 to 80 degrees. I'm meteorologist David Boyd in the Storm Track Forecast Center.

0: Well, that's a favorite at our household. That is Josiah Queen and Dusty Bibles. Hey, good morning, and thanks for joining us. We are Rhonda and Adam here at 88.3 WCQR.
1: All right, teachers, we say this to you all the time. First of all, good job, teachers.
0: Yes, good job.
1: All teachers from pre-K to college professors, thank you for what you do. And one college professor had things that he said turned into a book. So this is so incredibly cool.
0: That is.
1: His name is Dr. Fasano, which I think is a really cool name already. And he is a freshman college composition class professor.
0: Okay.
1: And I think with all the tools available now that people can use to write, I'm sure he has a little hard time, but these students just really got to see him as a father figure.
0: Okay.
1: Because he would, in a fun way, chastise them.
0: Yeah.
1: Like, I love the fact that he said, hey, you know what? Let's try actual intelligence before we try artificial intelligence.
0: There we go.
1: Like, that's good.
0: That's genius.
1: And he would tell him stuff like, every day of your life is a rough draft. Mm. And I love that. And he would also say, you know, hey, the best thing that you can do is just listen.
0: Ooh.
1: Listen. He's like, the art of listening is dying. He's like, our attention spans. And so he said, my entire philosophy can be summed up with the word listen. And so obviously his students were listening to him. So they started jotting down things that he said. They started getting together and they're like, we need to do this. So of course it started as, you know, an Instatwit thing, a Snapchat-y thing. I don't know. It started out as a social media post and went viral. And so one student said, hello, this is a composition class. Why don't we make a book? And so they did, and they self-published it, and it's great. And it's just all these little tidbits of advice. Here's another one. Mm. Another day, another chance to make the mistake that will save you.
0: Mm.
1: I love that. And so students started going by his office. Other students now just like signing up to be in his class because he's the cool professor.
0: Yeah.
1: But here's the thing. Because they do genuinely like him, trust him, he is a paternal figure. Guess what's happening to their grades?
0: I'm assuming they're growing up.
1: They're improving.
0: Yeah.
1: Because he's taken such an interest in them and sharing more than just like sentence structure or grammar or spelling or any of that.
0: Yeah.
1: And so he has just been so touched the fact that they were, A, listening, that they put it all together and they gifted him with this book. And he says at the end, it's actually the student who teaches the greatest lesson of all.

Where you've been is not as important as where you're going. And we're here to remind you every song and every testimony you hear on 88.3 WCQR is a God story.

0: That is Zach Williams with his buddy Ben Fuller and Waiting For Me. Beautiful, awesome new song by those guys. Well, hey, good morning. We are Ron and Adam, and welcome in here at 88.3 WCQR.
1: I want to be like her. Man, why can't I just be like so confident like him? I'm going to tell you right now, God never asks you to become a copy of somebody else.
0: No.
1: You have your own purpose. You have your own skills.
0: Sure.
1: Your own talent. I'm a loud person. I'm allowed to talk. Public speaking doesn't bother me. But there's other things that I really can't do or can't do well. But what I'm saying is we're all different. We all have different gifts and ability. So God doesn't need you to be louder, bigger, or pretending to be somebody that you're not. He just wants your obedience. He wants your faithfulness. And he just says, hey, just walk in what I gave you. And I'm telling you, look in the Bible. I mean, Jesus walked in humility. Look what he did. He changed the world.
0: Yeah, he did.
1: Ta-da, right there. So just that reminder, if you kind of, we call it like the comparison, sometimes the FOMO.
0: Oh, yeah.
1: Yeah, forget FOMO. Don't. You do not have to become like someone else to be effective. You just have to be faithful in the way that God designed you.

0: from Monday to Friday. They're here with you every morning from 6 to 10. I guess we're saying that's a good thing?
1: It's true.
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0: 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We are Rhonda and Adam, and this is 88.3 WCQR.
1: Got a little lost yesterday. Oh, my goodness. You would not believe the number of turns that I missed because my GPS thinks I know what 600 feet looks like.

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3: WCQR would like to thank Sonia Pollard for sponsoring this day of uplifting music and encouragement in celebration of her and her husband Bobby's wedding anniversary. Sonia would like to wish a happy 26th anniversary to her amazing husband Bobby. She says that God truly knew what he was doing when he brought them together. Through every season of life, he has guided them, strengthened them, and blessed them more than they ever could have imagined. Sonia would like to thank Bobby for being her partner, her best friend, and the steady, faithful man she can always count on. They have built a beautiful life together, and she never would have imagined all those years ago that they'd be blessed with 8 incredible grandbabies who definitely keep them young, or at least keep them moving. And somehow, between the two of them, they've managed to figure life and golf out most of the time. Bobby, Sonia thanks God for you every single day, and she loves you now more than ever. Here's to many more years of love, laughter, and God's grace. Happy anniversary, Sonia and Bobby.

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1: Good morning and thanks for joining us. We are Rhonda and Adam on this beautiful Tuesday. It's going to be another hot one, but good news, we have some much needed rain on the way later this week. And so we'll take a look at that full forecast for you coming up next. But right now, here's what's happening. What is happening in your community?
2: I'm going to praise the Lord by the covered bridge. That is coming
1: where
2: up.
1: Where are you going with that?
2: I don't know. That's the coffee talking. But yes, there is a big worship service that is going to be taking place at Covered Bridge Park in Elizabethan. Coming up this Saturday from 6:30 to 9:30, it is New Bethel Free Will Baptist Praise and Worship in the Park. So all you got to do is bring a lawn chair or a blanket. It is absolutely free. They're going to be singing. Yeah. You know, there's going to be singing.
1: Oh, yeah.
2: There's going to be a guest speaker. There is going to be preaching. There's going to be fellowships. You can check out all the details on the events calendar at WCQR.org.
1: Coming up this Saturday in Kingsport, they are having the Youth Makers Market. And so this is going to be held at Parker's Chapel Church on Saturday from 11 a.m. until 3 p.m. And so this is young makers, young entrepreneurs from around our community. And it's going to be, you know, everything from baked goods, original artwork, homegrown products, and a lot more. And so you can support some young makers in our community. That is going to be coming up again this Saturday from 11 till 3 in Kingsport at Parker's Chapel Church.
2: You know what else is coming up? Vacation Bible School. And there is one starting next week on Monday. And so that, yeah, that's Memorial Day, but it's going Monday all the way through the week, 6 o'clock until 8:15 at New Hope Brethren Church in Jonesboro. The theme, under construction. They're like, hard hats on, VBS is coming. So this is for the little bitties, the preschoolers starting at age 3, all the way to rising seniors in high school. And there's much more Vacation Bible School coming up. So make sure you check out everything we told you about this morning and so much more on the events calendar at WCQR.org.
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3: A mix of clouds and sunshine today. There's a slight chance of a thundershower afternoon. Hot with highs of 85 to 90 degrees. Partly cloudy and mild tonight, lows in the lower 60s. Increasing clouds Wednesday, with scattered showers and thunderstorms developing afternoon. Highs tomorrow in the mid to upper 80s. Occasional showers along with scattered thunderstorms on Thursday. Cooler highs of 75 to 80 degrees. I'm meteorologist David Boyd in the Storm Track Forecast Center. 80.

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0: God did it. Yes, he did. Well, that was Micah Tyler. Hey, good morning, and thanks for joining us. We are Rhonda and Adam, and this is 88.3 WCQR.
1: Rest is a weapon. You're like, how can I fight somebody from sleeping? Not that kind of weapon. No. Rest is a weapon given to us by God because the enemy hates it.
0: Yeah.
1: Because he wants us to be tired and stressed and occupied and all those things.
0: All the things I am right now.
1: Yeah. All the things I think everybody is right now.
0: Just about.
1: It really is. I say this over and over, but almost everybody I talk to now, they may say, how you doing? Fine. Doing good.
0: Oh, sure. Yeah.
1: Doing all right. But then when you get past that, everybody's either like, I'm tired, I'm stressed, I'm busy, I'm so busy.
0: Yeah.
1: Why are we so, as Adam would say, stinking busy?
0: I don't know.
1: I don't know what is the cause of that?
0: Yeah.
1: Yeah. Can we say no? I don't know. That's another topic. Because I want you to rest because it's not a weakness, because it is the world that is pressuring us to stay busy. You got to be productive.
0: Yeah.
1: Well, we get distracted and we get exhausted, not just physically, but emotionally. And God did not create us to live in a constant state of hurry and to be overwhelmed all the time.
0: Sure.
1: And I feel like that's happening to so many of us. And it's not a coincidence that the enemy really, yes, he wants destruction. He does. But oh my goodness, he also wants distraction.
0: Yeah.
1: And so that's a lot easier to achieve in your life. So keeping our brains noisy, keeping us on the cell phones, as I said, the Snap Twit and the Insta Chat and all the other stuff, it keeps us so much in our headspace. But, you know, Jesus, he went away from the crowd.
0: Yeah, he did.
1: Hello, if Jesus can walk away and rest, who am I to say, I am too busy. I am too important. And I know we don't do that, but we think like the world's going to fall apart if we don't do the things we think we need today. So today, I want you to give yourself permission to slow down without guilt, without shame, because it is not wasted time. A lot of times we sit there, we're like, I'm wasting time. No, you're not. It's going to draw you closer to God. Be still. You need it. Remember, rest is necessary, and rest, yes, is a weapon given to you by God.

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4: A mix of clouds and sunshine today. There's a slight chance of a thundershower afternoon. Hot with highs of 85 to 90 degrees. Partly cloudy and mild tonight, lows in the lower 60s. Increasing clouds Wednesday, with scattered showers and thunderstorms developing afternoon. Highs tomorrow in the mid to upper 80s. Occasional showers along with scattered thunderstorms on Thursday. Cooler highs of 75 to 80 degrees. I'm meteorologist David Boyd in the Storm Track Weather Center.

0: 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Hey, good morning to you. We are Rhonda and Adam. And I saw the other day, and maybe we all feel like our phones are listening, right? And I don't know, the article came up on my phone because Rhonda talks so much about birds, but I kid you not, I was scrolling through Google or whatever on my phone the other day, and the first thing that pops up was a article that talked about the benefits of bird watching, how it can even add years to your life.
1: I'm gonna live forever then, because I'm gonna tell you, I was sitting on my back porch last night and I had the hummingbird feeders right in front of me. So I was watching the hummingbirds. The bird feeders on the other side of the porch, there's a little chickadee on the bird feeder. And then my crows came to eat because my neighbor built me a crow feeder. So shout out to Randy for doing that. And they know.
0: Oh, yeah.
1: And they know when it's empty, and they tell me when it's empty.
0: I bet they do.
1: So, yeah, I'm doing a lot of bird watching and bird feeding. And I kid you not, I told you this yesterday, Adam, so you know this is true. The crows know when I'm leaving for work. And, of course, now, like this time of year, the sun's just starting to come up, so it's not pitch dark.
0: Right, right.
1: But so yesterday, they were right in the road, right in front of my house. So I start down the driveway. Well, usually if there's birds in the road, what do? They scatter to the side.
0: Sure.
1: They led me out of the neighborhood. There were three of them. You know how geese get in that V formation? I had almost like a formation. And I'm like, to myself, because there's no one else in my car, I'm like, they're not moving. And they went into the road. And so I turned like to go to the highway, and they're right there. And it wasn't until then that they kind of dispersed and went to the side. And I'm like, even for me, this is getting just a little bit too weird.

Right when hope was running out, the right song found you. That's a God story on 88.3 WCQR.

0: good to know that Jesus is always there. That is Zach Williams. Hey, good morning. We are Rhonda and Adam, and thanks for listening and joining us here at 88.3 WCQR.
1: How many times have you heard or said, that's just how I am. just how I am. And if it's a compliment, like, oh, you're funny. But if it's something like, man, you're a little bit sarcastic. Well, that's just how I am. And it's like,
0: It's got this tone of like, that's just how I
1: like,
0: am.
1: Deal with it.
0: With like, exactly, with the asterisk of deal with it.
1: Yeah, it's not how it's supposed to be.
0: No,
1: because our faith doesn't make us defensive about things that are like our flaws, the stuff we need to work on. It makes us willing to surrender them to God. Let Him transform us.
0: Right.
1: So I'm just going to say, for me, because those words, Adam, have come out of my mouth.
0: I know.
1: They have.
0: Yeah.
1: I know.
0: Me too.
1: I started to get that guilty whisper. They've come out of my mouth. So for me, for you, if you've done it too, don't forget to be the kind of person who says, Lord, show me what needs to change, instead of just saying, that's just how I am.

0: Coffee? Check. Music? Check. It's time for a little bit of coffee and a whole lot of Jesus. 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
1: I'll praise you

0: So glad to have you along with us this morning. Good morning and welcome in. We are Rhonda and Adam, and this is 88.3 WCQR.
1: And this is a sweet story about a second grade teacher named Lexi.
0: Hi, Lexi.
1: Lexi teaches second grade in Arkansas, and a little girl walked into her class one day and just stole her heart.
0: Yeah.
1: And she found out, her name's Mary, that Mary had been bouncing from foster home to foster home. But she said, but Mary was a happy, just very talkative, brilliant child. In fact, she said, as a teacher, you're not supposed to have favorites, but she was kind of my favorite.
0: You definitely do.
1: Because she was like already like reading like above her grade level, and she was like wanted to invent things, and she was always the one to invite other classmates to do things. And she said, man, this kiddo is just like awesome. So the school year was ending, and Mary was supposed to be adopted by a family, which Lexi was happy for her.
2: Sure.
1: But she was like so disappointed, a little heartbroken, like, oh man, I hope she was going to stay in this school and I could watch her like, you know, grow up. And she was supposed to be adopted by a family and move away. And then everything changed because that fell through. And so Lexi ran home to her husband. She said, if she is available, if at all, she is coming with us. She is going with us. So it was just a few weeks later that, yes, Mary did come home with Lexi and her husband, and they fostered her. And, of course, they went through all the program to foster, to adopt.
0: Right.
1: And they did. They adopted sweet, sweet little Mary. And it's so incredible. It is so incredible that this teacher that said, hey, this is just a sweet student, now she can say, this is my sweet daughter.

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3: WCQR would like to thank Sonia Pollard for sponsoring this day of uplifting music and encouragement in celebration of her and her husband Bobby's wedding anniversary. Sonia would like to wish a happy 26th anniversary to her amazing husband Bobby. She says that God truly knew what he was doing when he brought them together. Through every season of life, he has guided them, strengthened them, and blessed them more than they ever could have imagined. Sonia would like to thank Bobby for being her partner, her best friend, and the steady, faithful man she can always count on. They have built a beautiful life together, and she never would have imagined all those years ago that they'd be blessed with 8 incredible grandbabies who definitely keep them young, or at least keep them moving. And somehow, between the two of them, they've managed to figure life and golf out most of the time. Bobby, Sonia thanks God for you every single day, and she loves you now more than ever. Here's to many more years of love, laughter, and God's grace. Happy anniversary, Sonia and Bobby.

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1: Well, warm weather is here, mm-hmm. and I have a drawer that's nothing but shorts, okay. right? You know, for warm weather. And so it's like, it's the annual, do these shorts still fit? kind of fashion show, although it's not a fashion show. It's just me in my bedroom, usually crying. So, so yeah, there's like two pair of shorts that they still fit, but man, were they snug. And I'm like, I have no one to blame. I knew summer was coming. Mm-hmm. I just kept eating anyway.

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2: I can do some things through Christ who gives me strength. 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
1: That's right.
2: Today's power verse has more power than that. 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
1: A mix of clouds and sunshine today. There's a slight chance of a thundershower afternoon. Hot with highs of 85 to 90 degrees. Partly cloudy and mild tonight. Lows in the lower 60s. Increasing clouds Wednesday with scattered showers and thunderstorms developing afternoon. Highs tomorrow in the mid to upper 80s. Occasional showers along with scattered thunderstorms on Thursday. Cooler highs of 75 to 80 degrees. I'm meteorologist David Boyd in the Storm Track Weather Center.

You know that feeling when a song speaks to where you are? 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

0: Good morning. We are so glad you made it in today. We are Rhonda and Adam here at 88.3 WCQR.
1: You pray, and then you worry. So then you pray again. And you worship. Then you start struggling. So you worship again. And then you trust, but then you start doubting. So you trust again. And so that's your reminder that faith isn't perfect. It's just persistent. Mm-hmm. And God will honor when you come to Him again.

0: Your way to stay connected to faith throughout the day.
1: Going through this journey with muscular dystrophy with my son, Will. He is 23. He is wheelchair bound. He goes to college 2 days a week, you know, and he faces challenges of his own, but he doesn't let it get the best of him. And we currently are in active heart failure with him. He's continuing to retain fluid, but on the upper side of that, he looks good. We're not having any other symptoms than the fluid. So in a way, I feel like God has got him stable in that aspect. And I would want to say this to any special needs parent. It is tiring. We do get worn out. We do get to the place that we're like, how can we go on? But then we look at them and their strength. And then we have to be like, okay, God, we need that kind of strength that they have. So they kind of witness to us. It's just amazing of what he can go through and what a witness he can be and an inspiration to so many.
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4: WCQR would like to thank Sonia Pollard for sponsoring this day of uplifting music and encouragement in celebration of her and her husband Bobby's wedding anniversary. Sonia would like to wish a happy 26th anniversary to her amazing husband Bobby. She says that God truly knew what he was doing when he brought them together. Through every season of life, he has guided them, strengthened them, and blessed them more than they ever could have imagined. Sonia would like to thank Bobby for being her partner, her best friend, and the steady, faithful man she can always count on. They have built a beautiful life together, and she never would have imagined all those years ago that they'd be blessed with 8 incredible grandbabies who definitely keep them young, or at least keep them moving. And somehow, between the two of them, they've managed to figure life and golf out most of the time. Bobby, Sonia thanks God for you every single day, and she loves you now more than ever. Here's to many more years of love, laughter, and God's grace. Happy anniversary, Sonia and Bobby.

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Well, I must have been tired. This is Michael with 88.3 WCQR. And this morning as I went, I just started looking for my keys, and I could not find them anywhere. And I was ripping up the couch. I was looking over in the end tables, because usually I just hang them up initially whenever I walk into the house, and I just didn't do it this time. And so I looked, like I said, for like 15 minutes or so, and eventually I found them. Where were my keys? Well, I had just left them in the door when I unlocked it, showed up yesterday. And I was like, well, it's good that no one decided they wanted to break into my house last night, because it's been rather easy. And so, you probably have one of those days every once in a while. But man, apparently I was pretty tired.

When we say 88.3 WCQR is listener supported, that means you. Thank you for being a part of what we do every day.

Yeah, it was for some reason very hard for me to connect the dots. This is Michael with 88.3 WCQR. And, you know, we're a lead worship over my church, Grace Baptist in Elizabeth. And I, you know, get to cycle through a bunch of, you know, different worship music. I'm always kind of looking at the side of new ones that we can add. So it was interesting. You know, I was at the Tri-Cities Prayer Breakfast and I heard this song the other day and I was like, I don't know this. But, you know, I'm pretty okay at guessing where songs and stuff were going. But as we got into it, I was like, actually, no, I think I do know this song. But where do I know this song from? And as I continued singing, eventually I was like, wait a second. We play this on the radio. I've intro'd it and I've listened to it plenty of times. I just had not heard it within a worship context yet. And so it just caught me off guard. And so I'm

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7: I'm not-

Yeah, praise the Lord. We have reason to every single day, don't we? Hey, this is Michael with 88.3 WCQR. But you know, I have to thank some of you for making it possible for the praising the Lord to happen over the airways here on the daily. And so thank you. The people like John over here from Jonesboro, and Joe over here from Churchill, and Anna over here from Elk Park, and so many others like you because of your faithfulness and leaning and praying, because of your financial support. Well, WCQR has been around, you know, since, I mean, almost here 30 years. At the moment, being able to point back to Jesus and his goodness. And so thank you for making it possible. But you know, you're part of every song and part of every story, which means you're part of stories like this that we received. It says, the radio station has made such an impact in my life. I lost my dad 21 years ago and have been mad at God for so long. I was so angry for taking away my dad. And after he passed, I blamed God for what happened in my life and for stuff coming out of a divorce as well, all the way up to a lot of the failures that I have in my life. But the love of Jesus is powerful. Because of my mom getting me back in the church and our amazing pastor, I gave my life to Jesus on March 23rd of 26. I have a brand new life. I love you all so much. Thank you for encouraging me daily. Like I said, you guys are part of every song, every story. Thank you for helping make Jesus known in our community every day. We cannot do it without you being part of the WCQR family.

mix of clouds and sunshine today. There's a slight chance of a thundershower afternoon. Hot with highs of 85 to 90 degrees. Partly cloudy and mild tonight. Lows in the lower 60s. Increasing clouds Wednesday with scattered showers and thunderstorms developing afternoon. Highs tomorrow in the mid to upper 80s. Occasional showers along with scattered thunderstorms on Thursday. Cooler highs of 75 to 80 degrees. I'm meteorologist David Boyd in the Storm Track Weather Center. 80.

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Thank you for making it possible.

Welcome in. This is Michael with 88.3 WCQR. And I tell you what, there's always a lot of fun things that happen in here in our community. And you can check out some of them by coming over to the events calendar over at WCQR.org. And so just looking at this, it looks like on Thursday, Women's Open Gym happening over here at V.O. Dobbins over in Kingsport. And so, I mean, it's always good to get a little bit of exercise. And I tell you what's better than running on a treadmill, it's playing some sports. And so Open Gym, once again, happening between 6 o'clock and 7:30. It looks like over here on Saturday, May 23rd, we have a East Tennessee Young Makers Fair. And so apparently if you go by, you can find a bunch of one-of-a-kind finds, you know, everywhere from fresh baked goods. I like fresh baked goods, all the way to original artwork and homegrown products. And so you can go and check that out, happening between 11 o'clock and 3 o'clock over at Parker's Chapel Church over in Kingsport. And then it looks like you might have the opportunity, as I heard Rhonda, I think, say this morning, to praise the Lord at the Cover Bridge Park. And so, New Bethel Free Will Baptist Praise and Worship in the Park, happening at Cover Bridge Park in Elizabethton. So, I mean, that's just a few minutes over here from my house. I might have to go and check that out. It's rolling 6:30 to 9:30 over this Saturday. But to check out some other things happening in our community, come over to WCQR.org. Once you're there, once again, click on the events calendar to check out these things and also submit some stuff that's happening in our area. And like I said, you know, all the way across the board, but I know there's probably some VBSs coming up in the very near future. But a lot to find over here on the WCQR.org events calendar.

0: Psalm 111 verse 10 tells us, "The fear of the Lord is the beginning of wisdom. All those who practice it have a good understanding. His praise endures forever."
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0: To fear the Lord is to live as if God is who He says He is, to treat God as real in every part of life. When we do as the entirety of Psalm 11 calls us to, remembering His mighty works, considering His character and nature, recognizing the miracle of His work in our lives, doing all this alongside fellow believers, we are moved to fear the Lord. We are moved to awe and worship and wonder and ultimately joy, no matter our circumstances. Our lives become shaped accordingly, governed by who God is and what He has done. This is the beginning of wisdom, the beginning of living with godly skill, living according to God's design for reality. When we fear the Lord, we live life with God's will and God's heart as our compass. And the last line of the psalm leaves no doubt as to the posture of our hearts as we fear the Lord and walk with Him. Praise, His praise endures forever. We are a rejoicing people because of who God is and all He has done. How could we not be? No matter our circumstances. After all, God has not changed or diminished. How could we not be from this day to our final day? His praise endures forever, and we get to participate in it.
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6: WCQR would like to thank Sonia Pollard for sponsoring this day of uplifting music and encouragement in celebration of her and her husband Bobby's wedding anniversary. Sonia would like to wish a happy 26th anniversary to her amazing husband Bobby. She says that God truly knew what He was doing when He brought them together. Through every season of life, He has guided them, strengthened them, and blessed them more than they ever could have imagined. Sonia would like to thank Bobby for being her partner, her best friend, and the steady, faithful man she can always count on. They have built a beautiful life together, and she never would have imagined all those years ago that they'd be blessed with 8 incredible grandbabies, who definitely keep them young, or at least keep them moving. And somehow, between the two of them, they've managed to figure life and golf out most of the time. Bobby, Sonia thanks God for you every single day, and she loves you now more than ever. Here's to many more years of love, laughter, and God's grace. Happy anniversary, Sonia and Bobby.

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singing Mr. Crowder. And this is Michael with 88.3 WCQR. And I love it when artists do things that are a little bit different. And such is the case with this next one coming up from Mr. Andrew Rip. I'd Do It Again. Because he was, you know, sitting and he asked himself this question. He said he was just perusing over thoughts and whatnot in a songwriting session. He went, you know, I wonder if Jesus would lay down his life again. And then immediately he's like, yeah, he would. Yeah, he doesn't have to. But I think that he would, out of love for each and every one of us, not because of something that I've done or you've done, but because God is just ultimately good. And so out of that, this song was born. And so think about that, the beauty of what the creator of the universe did for each and every one of us as we go through this next one. Once again, Andrew Rip, I'd Do It Again.

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Thank you for supporting 88.3 WCQR.

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Welcome in. This is Michael with 88.3 WCQR, and guess what time it is? Why, yes, it might be time to brush or wash your house. At least that's on the forefront of my mind because I had to do the equivalent, I guess, to that over here this weekend. But while you're getting ready for that, let's go ahead and put on our thinky caps because it is, in fact, time for a little bit of Bible trivia. So you have your thinky caps on? Okay. The question for this round is this. What city do the angels call the city of David when talking to the shepherds? Yep, and of course, this would be found over in Luke 2, 4 through 11, as that is where it is located, this story, because you have a lot of crossover whenever you're looking at the Gospels. Once again, what city did the angels call the city of David when talking to the shepherds? Well, that would be the city of Bethlehem. And once again, you can find that over in Luke 2, 4 through 11. And so if you got that right, congratulations. You know your stuff. If not, no worries. You'll have a chance next time we're back with Bible

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You may convince yourself that you know what's best, but God loves you too much to leave you on your own. Know that God is using what you hear on 88.3 WCQR to change your life. It's not a coincidence. It's your God story.

And so all of the coffee lovers started to cheer because the buckets of caffeine were finally here. This is Michael with 88.3 WCQR. And here, some months ago, I remember I was driving to work and I heard Rhonda talking about one of her favorite things, and that is the elixir of life known as coffee. And in particular, they were in select location, Dunkin' Donut locations, they were rolling out coffee buckets. And you didn't mishear that. It was coffee buckets, a bucket complete with a handle and a very large straw, 48 ounces of, once again, that elixir of life. And so it was select locations to begin with, but apparently here officially on Friday, May 22nd, all stores will be able to sell these, though on a limited supply, as each store is only getting 25 buckets of coffee. Oh man, this is cracked me. I love coffee, but 48 ounces sounds dangerous. Like I get anxious when I just drink, you know, a half of that. But you know, if you are a coffee lover, I guess you have something to look forward in the near future, as you have a chance to get one of these 25 buckets of coffee coming to the Dunkin' Donut locations here on May 22nd.

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1: A mix of clouds and sunshine today. There's a slight chance of a thundershower afternoon. Hot with highs of 85 to 90 degrees. Partly cloudy and mild tonight, lows in the lower 60s. Increasing clouds Wednesday, with scattered showers and thunderstorms developing afternoon. Highs tomorrow in the mid to upper 80s. Occasional showers along with scattered thunderstorms on Thursday. Cooler highs of 75 to 80 degrees. I'm meteorologist David Boyd in the Storm Track 5 Weather Center.

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0: Welcome in. 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And I tell you what, God's promises always come to fruition, even though sometimes we're sitting and going, when is this going to happen? How is this going to play out? And that's usually because I want things to happen when I want them to happen, not in God's timing. But this wonderful song just kind of reminds us that, you know, God is still moving behind the scenes. And so without further ado, I'm going to have the artist introduce this next one.
1: God loves telling stories, and you know, there's a Bible full of history of the ways that God showed up for his people, you know, just in the nick of time, just when you thought all odds were stacked against you, he shows up and does miracles. He does the unthinkable. And you know, there's so many instances in my life where I can look back and say, he really has never ever failed me. And it's funny, because when you get in a situation and it's not looking so good, it's so easy for us to freak out and just say, God, where are you? Have you forgotten about me? And this song, Ain't No Way, is just all about that declaration. There's no way you're gonna let me down. You've been there for me time and time again. As I look back over my life, there's not one time that you failed me, and you're gonna show up for me now. And that's what Ain't No Way is all about.

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1: 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And so I ended up turning on the radio station that day, and honestly, I haven't turned it off since then. That's all I listen to, and then I've got my husband and my kids. 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
6: WCQR would like to thank Sonia Pollard for sponsoring this day of uplifting music and encouragement in celebration of her and her husband Bobby's wedding anniversary. Sonia would like to wish a happy 26th anniversary to her amazing husband Bobby. She says that God truly knew what he was doing when he brought them together. Through every season of life, he has guided them, strengthened them, and blessed them more than they ever could have imagined. Sonia would like to thank Bobby for being her partner, her best friend, and the steady, faithful man she can always count on. They have built a beautiful life together, and she never would have imagined all those years ago that they'd be blessed with 8 incredible grandbabies who definitely keep them young, or at least keep them moving. And somehow, between the two of them, they've managed to figure life and golf out most of the time. Bobby, Sonia thanks God for you every single day, and she loves you now more than ever. Here's to many more years of love, laughter, and God's grace. Happy anniversary, Sonia and Bobby.

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Man, what a wonderful song over here from Brandon Lake. This is Michael with 88.3 WCQR. And it's really easy to get, you know, hyper fixated on things that are going wrong within the day. And sometimes they're big things. You're looking at sickness or relational strife or, you know, whatever it may be. Sometimes it's just you got caught off in traffic and you're like, I'm mad. But the reality is, for everything that I personally, Michael, have something to complain about, there's probably, you know, 1,000 other things to be thankful for, because God is good. We have a reason to have gratitude on the day to day, which is why, you know, it's just so important, I think, for things like reflection on thanking God for the things he's given us, but also, you know, even going to the point of writing it down and doing something like gratitude journaling, because whenever we intentionally look at the good things that God has given us, man, it can make a world of difference. And when we start doing so, we go, okay, wait, God has actually been good. I have a reason, you know, to praise him today. And so maybe list off some of those things that he's given you as we go in this next song, Elevation Worship, up next with Hallelujah.

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It's God working through ordinary people. And it's all made possible because you gave. Thank you for making a difference by supporting the ministry of 88.3 WCQR.

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Hey, this is Michael with 88.3 WCQR, and yes, it is time for an oldie but a goodie. There's a lot of wonderful, beautiful Christian songs that come out over the years. I love taking a little bit of time to reflect on one every single day. And so with that being said, on to the song of the artist here for this afternoon. But this individual, I mean, he really did shape and change Christian music, a career that went from 1986 to 1998. And he was just such a cool individual because he was very sensitive to where he thought God was leading. He would write, you know, the songs coming out of almost kind of this internal reflection process between him and God. And a cool individual because not only would he write that, but he was good at calling out things that he didn't think lined up with what Christianity, what following Jesus looked like. And as he went through his life, like, it reflected that very much. It even was said that he didn't want to live on a higher salary than the average American worker. And so he had an accountant and a church board that was set up to give him what the average American worker made, and the rest of it was given away to charity, which is pretty crazy when you think about how successful his career was. 9 total albums, a bunch of Dove Award wins and nominations, and he really did influence the next generation of Christian music. But this song in particular, I love it. It came out in the year 1998, and it paralleled the Israelite people over in bondage in Egypt with, you know, where we get Jesus coming in the New Testament. And it's this idea that there was this waiting for God's promises to come to fruition. People within Egypt and 420 years were they there before coming back to the promised land. And, you know, whenever Jesus showed up, they've been waiting for a long time there too. And as they were waiting, they're looking for Jesus, and they didn't quite recognize him when he came. But he wasn't only going to be the savior of those within Israel. He was going to be the savior of those in the world. And so let's go ahead and give a listen. Wonderful, wonderful song. Once again, 1998. This is Rich Mullins with My Deliverer.

0: 88.3 WCQR wants to remind you that God is faithful, God is good. 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

Where you've been is not as important as where you're going. And we're here to remind you every song and every testimony you hear on 88.3 WCQR is a God story.

I guess we'll call him our station emotional support animal. This is Michael with 88.3 WCQR. In Winston is a wonderful corgi that is owned by Christian from the afternoon show. And it's been a while since he did this, but he texted this morning. He's like, you know, you think I can bring, you know, Winston to the office? I'm like, yeah, sure. And I actually don't own any animals of my own. But I tell you what, as I'm sit in my office and I hear the little pitter patter of his feet go across the building, I'm like, oh, I just can't help but smile as I hear him run across the hall. And so, I think everybody, yes, I guess they need emotional support animals at times, but maybe all businesses also need emotional support animals. I don't know. I'm just saying, seems like a positive thing.

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1: Mix of clouds and sunshine today. There's a slight chance of a thundershower afternoon. Hot with highs of 85 to 90 degrees. Partly cloudy and mild tonight. Lows in the lower 60s. Increasing clouds Wednesday with scattered showers and thunderstorms developing afternoon. Highs tomorrow in the mid to upper 80s. Occasional showers along with scattered thunderstorms on Thursday. Cooler highs of 75 to 80 degrees. I'm meteorologist David Boyd in the Storm Track Fabric Center.

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Hey, this is Michael with 88.3 WCQR, and up next is a wonderful song, Carly Ann Taylor, called Why Should I Worry? And it's based off of this wonderful piece of scripture found over in Matthew 6. And it says this, and why should you worry about your clothes? See how the flowers of the field grow. They do not labor or spin. Yet I tell you that not even Solomon in all his splendor was dressed like one of these. If that is how God clothes the grass of the field, and that is here today and gone tomorrow and thrown into the fire, will he not much more clothe you, you of little faith? So do not worry, saying, what shall we eat, or what shall we drink, or what shall we wear? For the pagans run after these things, and your heavenly Father knows that you need them. But this is the cool part. The pivot comes to this in verse 33, but seek first the kingdom of God and his righteousness, and all these things will be given to you as well. Therefore, do not worry about tomorrow, for tomorrow will worry about itself. Each day has enough trouble of its own. Beautiful piece of scripture, because, you know, we tend to worry about all those things. And where's our next, you know, meal going to come from? Like, what are we going to wear? Like, how is this going to come together? And yet the importance on it, the solution to it, is that, you know, we bring our best. And as it pivots once again into that verse 33, what are we to do as humans? Seek first the kingdom of God and his righteousness, and all these things will be added to you as well. Life's going to be hard sometimes, but his kingdom is, we're leaning into and searching it. And it turns out that God usually provides what's needed in his timing. And he's the one ultimately in control. Why should I worry?

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1: I was driving down the road and I was talking to God about a situation I was in, and I was having a difficult time, and I was like, God, I just need a sign from you to let me know that I'm on the right track. And I literally looked up, and there's a little church on the side of the road on a back road that I don't normally take. And the church billboard sign said, if you're looking for a sign from God, this is it. And I mean, I was just wowed. I literally turned around, parked my car in their parking lot, took a picture of it, and I just keep it because it just reminds me that even though sometimes I feel like my problems are big and God ain't hearing me, you know, it just reminds me that He takes time and He listens and cares enough to give me an answer on the side of the road. I just thought that was amazing.
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6: WCQR would like to thank Sonia Pollard for sponsoring this day of uplifting music and encouragement in celebration of her and her husband Bobby's wedding anniversary. Sonia would like to wish a happy 26th anniversary to her amazing husband Bobby. She says that God truly knew what He was doing when He brought them together. Through every season of life, He has guided them, strengthened them, and blessed them more than they ever could have imagined. Sonia would like to thank Bobby for being her partner, her best friend, and the steady, faithful man she can always count on. They have built a beautiful life together, and she never would have imagined all those years ago that they'd be blessed with 8 incredible grandbabies who definitely keep them young, or at least keep them moving. And somehow, between the two of them, they've managed to figure life and golf out most of the time. Bobby, Sonia thanks God for you every single day, and she loves you now more than ever. Here's to many more years of love, laughter, and God's grace. Happy anniversary, Sonia and Bobby.

0: know that feeling when a song speaks to where you are? That doesn't have to end when you leave the car. 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

Welcome to Maycember. This is Michael with 88.3 WCQR. And I tell you what, it really is a Maycember. And it's kind of a joke, you know, you get into December and there's just so many things happening surrounding Christmas, whether it's, you know, the plays or the musicals or the singing or the parties or the, you know, family shindigs, like all of the things are happening in December. You like blink and then you're at Christmas. And I feel like, you know, May, it feels much the same way at this point because you have all the graduations that is happening. And so I was looking at the calendar because one, I blinked and now it is May 19th. It was like, okay, what's happened to my last few weekends? But looking at the schedule of the team, I'm like, oh, you're going to be out for eighth grade graduation and you have a kindergarten graduation and you guys are going to speak at this thing. And I'm like, oh my goodness, our scheduling for the team over at WCQR looks like Swiss cheese. There's just little holes for everybody as individuals have nieces and nephews and high schoolers and, you know, all kinds of stuff going through the season. And so, like I said, we'll make it to the other side here at some point, but I hope that your Maycember is going well.

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Thank you for being a part of what we do every day.

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0: Hey, this is Michael with 88.3 WCQR, and up next, yes, a new song alert. This is one of our newer songs that we've been able to add into the fold. And I always love, you know, entering songs. It's kind of a occupational hazard. We're at lead worship over at Grace Baptist in Elizabethton, but it's always fun to hear from the individual artist and hearing a little bit of the story of their song and why they ended up writing it and how they ended up there. And so without further ado, let's go ahead and let them introduce this next one coming up.
1: Hey, this is Micah Tyler with the message of my new song, Perfectly. I want to be perfect. I look around at the people next to me. I look on social media and over again, I see this perfect picture of someone's life. And I think to myself, God, when other people are brave, all I see is fear in my life. And then I remember that it's God's perfect love that casts out that fear. I feel like every time that I make a turn, it is heading down another broken road when I remember that God has a perfect plan for my life. See, at the end of the day, when we throw up our hands and we confess the places that we fall

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And this next song is actually, you know, what I did last Saturday. I washed. but it's a little bit different, as you know. This one's about Jesus. But, you know, I ended up, yes, doing laundry. So we washed in that sense. But also, I ended up basically washing the outside of the house. And here, years ago, whenever I moved in, I was looking, you know, to do some pressure washing, and my neighbor was like, you know, that can hurt the vinyl. It's just, yeah, you can occasionally if you do it wrong or it's an older house. And he's like, you know what you can actually do? You can actually spray this mixture of like bleach and Whydol on the walls. It takes, you know, most of it off, and then you can just spray it off with a hose and then scrub a couple places that are really bad. I was like, oh, okay. So I tried it and it worked pretty well, man. So that was, you know, the duration of my Saturday, taking the mix that was shared with me over from Bob and just go ahead and put it over the side of the walls and scrub it in a few places. But I tell you what, it looks a lot better here at this point. And maybe this is a friendly reminder to you. Maybe it's time to do the pressure washings of your own house. You can think about that. And then we go into the next one. Here's Elevation Rhythm with Washed.

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1: WCQR. Mix of clouds and sunshine today. There's a slight chance of a thundershower afternoon. Hot with highs of 85 to 90 degrees. Partly cloudy and mild tonight, lows in the lower 60s. Increasing clouds Wednesday with scattered showers and thunderstorms developing afternoon. Highs tomorrow in the mid to upper 80s. Occasional showers along with scattered thunderstorms on Thursday. Cooler highs of 75 to 80 degrees. I'm meteorologist David Boyd in the Storm Track Forecast Weather Center.

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Hey, this is Michael with 88.3 WCQR, and today's power verse is a well-known one found on over in Philippians 4:13. It says this: I can do all things through Christ who strengthens me. And, you know, a lot of times this is one of those motivational ones, like we're going to slap it on a picture of something, like doing something amazing, because we go, I can achieve anything, right? I can accomplish anything because of what Jesus has done, right? Because he's given me strength. But that's not necessarily, you know, the context in which it's found. Philippians as a whole is referred to as, you know, the book of joy. Which is wild to me, seeing as it was written by Paul as he's in prison. And so contextually, looking at where it falls, you know, in the book, and in the fact that it is in this book to begin with, that I can do all things is as much relating to an accomplishment as it is relating to contentment and joy in the circumstances in front of him. Because, you know, Paul, while he was here, not good circumstances, ends up being under house arrest. But what does he do? He wins over the guards. He's converting people there. He's writing letters to the church to help strengthen them as a whole. And in the worst of circumstances, you know, eventually, you know, leading to his death, he's going, hey, things are rough, but I can do all things through Christ that strengthens me. I can bear it. I can have joy in it. And I can point others ultimately back to him. And so I want to encourage you, as you're going through, you know, whatever it is today, look at Paul over here in jail. If he can have joy in these circumstances, I bet we can have it today. Once again, just a wonderful reminder from him that God is with us and he is our joy. I can do all things through Christ who strengthens

0: Your way to stay connected to faith throughout the day.
1: Going through this journey with muscular dystrophy with my son, Will. He is 23. He is wheelchair bound. He goes to college 2 days a week. You know, and he faces challenges of his own, but he doesn't let it get the best of him. And we currently are in active heart failure with him. He's continuing to retain fluid, but on the upper side of that, he looks good. We're not having any other symptoms than the fluid. So in a way, I feel like God has got him stable in that aspect. And I would want to say this to any special needs parent. It is tiring. We do get worn out. We do get to the place that we're like, how can we go on? But then we look at them and their strength, and then we have to be like, okay, God, we need that kind of strength that they have. So they kind of witness to us. It's just amazing of what he can go through and what a witness he can be and an inspiration to so many.
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4: WCQR would like to thank Sonia Pollard for sponsoring this day of uplifting music and encouragement in celebration of her and her husband Bobby's wedding anniversary. Sonia would like to wish a happy 26th anniversary to her amazing husband Bobby. She says that God truly knew what he was doing when he brought them together. Through every season of life, he has guided them, strengthened them, and blessed them more than they ever could have imagined. Sonia would like to thank Bobby for being her partner, her best friend, and the steady, faithful man she can always count on. They have built a beautiful life together, and she never would have imagined all those years ago that they'd be blessed with 8 incredible grandbabies who definitely keep them young, or at least keep them moving. And somehow, between the two of them, they've managed to figure life and golf out most of the time. Bobby, Sonia thanks God for you every single day, and she loves you now more than ever. Here's to many more years of love, laughter, and God's grace. Happy anniversary, Sonia and Bobby.

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And up next, one of my favorite artists here with just an absolutely wonderful song and wonderful reminder here for us. And, you know, I think it is true why we are homesick for heaven, because every once in a while, you know, the world ends up throwing us this glimpse that we're a little bit, you know, made for more. And that could be a glimpse that shows up as we see a little bit of Jesus showing up in a significant way. Or it also can be a glimpse as we go, I just got what I wanted and have been pursuing for years of my life. And, you know, it doesn't mean as much as I thought it would. When you have those moments, there ends up being this like ache in our hearts and our minds, and it lets us know that, you know, this isn't fully where we're meant to be. There's something more, and we know as a follower of Jesus that there is something more, because we were created to worship him and created to be in his presence and created to, you know, not dwell in a broken world. And so it's not just wishful thinking. Heaven is home, and I think it's okay today to be a little bit homesick.

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Ruin. Ruin, I say. This is Michael with 88.3 WCQR. And I don't know if maybe you perhaps have one of these locations right across from your house, but I have what I would like to refer to as the Bird Hotel. And so the Bird Hotel or the Bird Stop is just right across from my house, and it is the most full and biggest tree, I believe, in the entirety of my neighborhood, which, you know, if you're a bird lover, you're like, that's the greatest, that's the best. But it is not the greatest or the best within the context of last Saturday, where I spent the entire time like cleaning the outside of my house, scrubbing that, and then doing the same over thing to my porch as well. Because, wouldn't you know, on the first day after the cleaning, I step outside, and there's just, I mean, bird poop everywhere. I'm like, no, because it's the Bird Stop or the Bird Hotel. All the birds in our area, I feel like at some point they're like, that's a nice tree to land in. We're going to land there. And all of them go there. And on the way to their departure, my house right underneath the bombing zone. And so it's like, loads of fun. I mean, honestly, it is kind of nice sometimes a year, but you know, right after cleaning the deck, you know, a little bit discouraging to see the attacks from our flighty friends.

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Singing Mr. Chris Tomlin. This is Michael with 88.3 WCQR. And I tell you what, that song came out in the year 2004, which is mind-boggling to me. It is like 22 years old at this moment. And the next song that's coming up in the near future, Andrew Rip, I believe they came out either this year or late last year. But all the music that comes over on your WCQR throughout the course of the year, Tori, she does a great job of looking at how things are doing across other radio stations, across other streaming. They help decide, you know, what ends up coming into rotation, and then also things that we keep around. Like, once again, that song over here from 2004, How Great Is Our God. But, you know, we're always looking for impact, our input in making those decisions. And so that's where the music team comes into play. And so if you go over the WCQR.org here today, you can actually go over one of the, I guess, the second banner up there says, what is your favorite song? And you can come in and sign up to join our music team. And what that looks like throughout the course of the year, get a survey. 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
1: A mix of clouds and sunshine today. There's a slight chance of a thundershower after noon. Hot with highs of 85 to 90 degrees. Partly cloudy and mild tonight, lows in the lower 60s. Increasing clouds Wednesday, with scattered showers and thunderstorms developing afternoon. Highs tomorrow in the mid to upper 80s. Occasional showers along with scattered thunderstorms on Thursday. Cooler highs of 75 to 80 degrees. I'm meteorologist David Boyd in the Storm Track 5 Weather Center. 80.

Hey, this is Michael with 88.3 WCQR, and it is time for a game I like to call Top 5. And so if you have never participated in Top 5 before, this is how it goes. I'm going to pose a question. You have the duration of the next song to come up with your Top 5 answers. And we usually go, hey, if you can get 3 out of 5, we're going to chalk that up as a win, though compete against yourself from previous days and family, friends, or just other individuals you're bumping into as you go through this wonderful thing called life. Because competition, at least friendly competition, is always fun. So with that being said, are you ready for your question for this round? Okay, here we go. Question this round is this. According to census data, the last one being taken in 2020, what are the top 5 most common last names in the U.S.? I know, this one's fun. Once again, according to the Census Bureau, what are the top 5 last names over here in the U.S.? And so as you're mulling that one over, thinking about all the people that you know, we're going to step into this one. Next song over here from Need to Breathe. Here we are with Washed by the Water.

And need to breathe. Hey, this is Michael with 88.3 WCQR. And on the front end of that song, the question was posed for top five today. What are the top five most common last names over here in the good old US of A? And so you had a little bit of time to mull that over. Go, hey, how many of these people do I know? Which ones seem common? And so I'll go and tell you, actually, before I jump into this, the census, of course, is taken every 10 years. So the last time this was taken was in 2020. But out of the times the census was taken since 1790, looking at census data, there are about eight names on the top 15 that are exactly the same. And I'm like, that's pretty wild. But, you know, also kind of makes sense, too. So anyhow, top five over here in the U.S., most common last names. In fifth place, we have Jones. You have to keep up with those Joneses. In fourth place, we have Browns. In third place, we have Williams. In second place, Johnson. And what is the most common last name over in the U.S.? Well, this one might not be surprising. It's Smith. And so if you ended up getting three out of five of those this time, congratulations. You know your stuff. If not, no worries. You have a chance next time we're back with Top 5.

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1: Years ago, when I was going through some struggles in my life, I actually went through a drive-through, and while we're doing that drive-through challenge where somebody would buy your meal or buy your drink or whatever, and I wasn't listening to WCQR at that point in time, and someone bought my meal, and they left a little message saying, you know, it was the challenge from the radio station. And so I ended up turning on the radio station that day, and honestly, I haven't turned it off since then. That's all I listen to, and then I've got my husband and my kids. That's all we all listen to, and it's been going, gosh, probably 6-7 years now. And I think it makes you more positive, you know, listening to the stories and the songs, and they're just inspirational.
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6: WCQR would like to thank Sonia Pollard for sponsoring this day of uplifting music and encouragement in celebration of her and her husband Bobby's wedding anniversary. Sonia would like to wish a happy 26th anniversary to her amazing husband Bobby. She says that God truly knew what he was doing when he brought them together. Through every season of life, he has guided them, strengthened them, and blessed them more than they ever could have imagined. Sonia would like to thank Bobby for being her partner, her best friend, and the steady, faithful man she can always count on. They have built a beautiful life together, and she never would have imagined all those years ago that they'd be blessed with 8 incredible grandbabies who definitely keep them young, or at least keep them moving. And somehow, between the two of them, they've managed to figure life and golf out most of the time. Bobby, Sonia thanks God for you every single day, and she loves you now more than ever. Here's to many more years of love, laughter, and God's grace. Happy anniversary, Sonia and Bobby.

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2: To Gate City High School, home of the Blue Devils. 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And, you know, whenever we get a high school, we always love to do a shout out and especially ask you to pray for those graduating seniors. And so Gate City High School coming up on May 27th, so just about a week left to go before graduation.
1: Fun.
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0: When was the last time, or maybe I should say, what was the last thing that you tried that you were like, you were looking forward to, you know, this sweet treat, but then we're just, it didn't live up to its expectation. 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
1: And to just add insult to injury, when you are willing to sacrifice calories, like if you are on this like really great health and wellness plan and you need to stick to your calorie count and you're like, okay, I'm going to do this because I want to try something new, especially when it's a sweet treat.
0: Yeah.
1: That's definitely the case for me. And so we have had just a plethora of Girl Scout cookies here at the station. Somebody blessed us with those during fundraiser.
0: Oh, yeah.
1: And the Thin Mints were the first ones to go, y'all. So we're down to a couple. We're in, and nobody had opened the box of Toffee Tastic. So it's their buttery cookie with those crunchy toffee bits in it.
0: Okay.
1: And y'all made the mistake of not even looking at the nutrition. I was like, I'm just going to try it because I don't think I've ever had one before.
0: Okay.
1: And I ate it and I was like, and Christian, you were in there in the kitchen with me.
0: Yeah.
1: And I was like, I was not a fan, to be honest. And then you just added more hurt to my dilemma.
0: So, no. We got to clarify this. Amanda was like, man, I probably just wasted like 30 calories.
1: I did.
0: And I was like, oh, I think it's a little bit more than that.
1: I know. I was trying to be like 30, right? Like, yeah. It's one cookie. Mm-hmm. Maybe I just sacrificed 30.
0: No, I think it was, what, was it 70 or
1: you
0: 80
1: told me
0: calories?
1: There was 70 calories in that one.
0: Just one cookie. Small cookie.
1: I didn't enjoy it, going to be honest.
0: Not worth the calories.
1: Didn't enjoy it on a lot of levels. Let's just put it that way.

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0: The songs you hear every single day on WCQR, they're so much more than just a good melody or a good beat. There's a story there. You're listening to Christian and Amanda here on WCQR, and we love hearing the story behind a lot of the new songs that we hear every single day.
1: New song by new artist, Brian and Brian and Katie Torwall, married couple, just released Hallelujah in the Hard Things, and we added this to WCQR right before fundraiser, and it did not take long, Christian, for this song to connect and resonate with so many of you. And like Christian said, there's some things that it's just hard to find words for, especially in those hard things, those hard seasons. And I love how songs can point you not only to Jesus in those hard times, but bring scripture into that. Because sometimes it's hard to get through it or to find the words. Sometimes you just have to sing your way through it. And that has definitely been a song for so many of you through this season. And so here is a little bit of the story behind the song from the Torwalts themselves.
2: Hi, this is Brian and Katie Torwalt, and our song, Hallelujah in the Hard Things, came from a write that we did with a group of friends. A lot of our writes really just start with community and sitting with friends and talking about all that God is doing in our lives. And this particular write, we were just sharing about some of the more difficult moments that we faced in the last year, including my own. I've really struggled with my health over the last year, and it's been very difficult not to let fear and anxiety rule my days and rule what comes out of my mouth. And so we talked about what a privilege, what an honor, and a special opportunity some of the harder seasons are in life to be able to bring a fresh sacrificial praise to the Lord, a hallelujah in the midst of those harder seasons. And just like Jesus said in John 16, for in this life, you will have trouble, you will have difficulties, you will face difficult things. But take heart, for I have overcome the world. And that is the place that our hallelujah comes from.

0: Your place for songs and stories of hope.
1: I was driving down the road and I was talking to God about a situation I was in, and I was having a difficult time, and I was like, God, I just need a sign from you to let me know that I'm on the right track. And I literally looked up and there's a little church on the side of the road on a back road that I don't normally take. And the church billboard sign said, if you're looking for a sign from God, this is it. And I mean, I was just wowed. I literally turned around, parked my car in their parking lot, took a picture of it, and I just keep it because it just reminds me that even though sometimes I feel like my problems are big and God ain't hearing me, you know, it just reminds me that He takes time and He listens and cares enough to give me an answer on the side of the road. I just thought that was amazing.
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7: WCQR would like to thank Sonia Pollard for sponsoring this day of uplifting music and encouragement in celebration of her and her husband Bobby's wedding anniversary. Sonia would like to wish a happy 26th anniversary to her amazing husband Bobby. She says that God truly knew what He was doing when He brought them together. Through every season of life, He has guided them, strengthened them, and blessed them more than they ever could have imagined. Sonia would like to thank Bobby for being her partner, her best friend, and the steady, faithful man she can always count on. They have built a beautiful life together, and she never would have imagined all those years ago that they'd be blessed with 8 incredible grandbabies, who definitely keep them young, or at least keep them moving. And somehow, between the two of them, they've managed to figure life and golf out most of the time. Bobby, Sonia thanks God for you every single day, and she loves you now more than ever. Here's to many more years of love, laughter, and God's grace. Happy anniversary, Sonia and Bobby.

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And it's all made possible because you gave. 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

0: If you grew up listening to the radio, you will remember Paul Harvey. Here's the rest of the story. And when we do personal updates for me and Christian, we always like to continue the story to let you know what happened next.
1: Yeah.
0: We do want to say welcome in Christian and Amanda here with you. And yesterday, Christian kind of gave everybody an update that he was having some issues with his heat and air unit.
1: Yeah.
0: Definitely not producing the cool air.
2: Nope.
0: To definitely Christian's liking. Mm-hmm. So you had somebody come out.
2: Yeah. So they came out yesterday. I was a little worried because this all happened. It was Sunday night when I walked up to my room or upstairs and realized that it was like 78 degrees in the house,
0: which is definitely warmer than usual for you.
2: Yeah, and so we had someone come out yesterday because in my head I was like, okay, if we can get it back up and running, then we can sleep upstairs. Like, if not, we'll have to sleep downstairs where it's, you know, a somewhat comfortable temperature. And so he was able to come out and get it working ish and so it needs to be replaced, unfortunately. And what he did is only going to last us another few weeks, most likely. And so it's one of those that's just like, I'm glad we have air conditioning now, especially with the heat that we have these next few days. But it's also, it's unfortunate that
0: it's very temporary.
2: that it's temporary. And so it's like, I'm glad that we have it working, but now I'm also like, I was not prepared for an HVAC unit this year, so.
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0: legacy. I don't care if they remember me. Only Jesus.
1: What is, in your opinion, like the most popular verse in scripture? You know, probably like John 3:16. That definitely comes to mind. Is there another verse? I'd say for me, Philippians 4:13 is probably the most used or most quoted verse in scripture, because it's a lot of times of, you know, you see a lot of athletes, you see a lot of people using that, because that verse from Philippians 4:13, it says, I can do all things through Christ who strengthens me.
2: When Paul wrote the book of Philippians, do you remember where he was? He was in jail.
1: Mm-hmm.
2: And here he's talking about joy, and he's talking about pursuing things. And, you know, we see this a lot, especially around this time of graduation. And I think we've shared this before. I think this verse is misunderstood sometimes. Mm-hmm. It is not a blank check that you can do anything you want, really. And God's going to provide for you. He's going to allow you to see success, to see achievement, you know, as long as you stay rooted in him. That's not really what this means. This is really a call from Paul that he could do all things. You can do all things. Those hard things, those challenges, the suffering. Think about it. Paul's in prison. How can Paul endure prison?
1: Mm-hmm.
2: Through Christ?
1: Yeah.
2: We only get to where we want to go when we go through the hard times, if we go through Christ, if we lean on him. And so I don't know what you're going through today, but remember, whatever life throws at you, you can do those things through Jesus.

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1: Hi, this is Rabbi Joe Bell, a Jewish believer in Jesus. 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

0: when it's 90 degrees out, but you might get a little cold sometimes. 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
1: I'm turning into my mother every single day. I just thought about that because me and Christian were talking about doing this break. And as I'm looking over, I'm like, man, I remember my mom. And my mom still does. But I remember when she would have a cardigan in the car at all times. Okay. It didn't matter the month, the weather. She had her car cardigan at the ready. But, you know, y'all, I'm still cool and hip. Cool and hip. I mutter that to myself as I put on my spare cardigan, my car cardigan I keep in my car, so I have something to wear in the grocery store. Because y'all know it's a little chilly in there with the air conditioning running.

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1: Live. There's a chance of a passing thundershower in spots through the evening. Partly cloudy and mild overnight, lows in the lower 60s. Increasing clouds Wednesday, with scattered showers and thunderstorms developing afternoon, especially in the evening. Highs tomorrow in the mid to upper 80s. Occasional showers along with scattered thunderstorms around at times on Thursday. Cooler highs of 75 to 80 degrees. Scattered rain and possible thunder Friday, highs in the mid 70s. I'm meteorologist David Boyd in the Storm Track 5 Weather Center.

0: there's some names that I want to say thank you to. And those are those who give every single month to keep this ministry going, to keep hope flowing for our community. And so we want to say thank you to Ashley from Elizabethton, Beth from Johnson City, Lisa from Kingsport, Amber from Bristol, Ron from Kingsport, Judith from Bristol, and Pat from Jonesboro are just a few of you that give every single month to keep that hope flowing.
1: Not just names on a piece of paper. Those names, including so many of you who give and pray and support this ministry, you're real people. You are real families doing life with WCQR. I love the picture of how God continues to use WCQR to be a ministry. Those are names of people that they probably don't know each other. They may never meet on this side of heaven, but they live in this community. They love God. They love people. They love this community to the point they want to make sure WCQR stays here, sharing the gospel, reminding them that there is hope every single day. So thank you to our monthly donors, because you are making that happen.

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1: Going through this journey with muscular dystrophy with my son, Will. He is 23. He is wheelchair bound. He goes to college 2 days a week. You know, and he faces challenges of his own, but he doesn't let it get the best of him. And we currently are in active heart failure with him. He's continuing to retain fluid, but on the upper side of that, he looks good. We're not having any other symptoms than the fluid. So in a way, I feel like God has got him stable in that aspect. And I would want to say this to any special needs parent. It is tiring. We do get worn out. We do get to the place that we're like, how can we go on? But then we look at them and their strength. And then we have to be like, okay, God, we need that kind of strength that they have. So they kind of witness to us. It's just amazing of what he can go through and what a witness he can be and an inspiration to so many.
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4: WCQR would like to thank Sonia Pollard for sponsoring this day of uplifting music and encouragement in celebration of her and her husband Bobby's wedding anniversary. Sonia would like to wish a happy 26th anniversary to her amazing husband Bobby. She says that God truly knew what he was doing when he brought them together. Through every season of life, he has guided them, strengthened them, and blessed them more than they ever could have imagined. Sonia would like to thank Bobby for being her partner, her best friend, and the steady, faithful man she can always count on. They have built a beautiful life together, and she never would have imagined all those years ago that they'd be blessed with 8 incredible grandbabies who definitely keep them young, or at least keep them moving. And somehow, between the two of them, they've managed to figure life and golf out most of the time. Bobby, Sonia thanks God for you every single day, and she loves you now more than ever. Here's to many more years of love, laughter, and God's grace. Happy anniversary, Sonia and Bobby.

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0: the greatest expression of love, I feel like, really can be summed up to sacrifice. 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
1: Homer Eugene Henley Jr. crossed the graduation stage just the other day at East Tennessee State University, along with a lot of other graduates from ETSU. What makes Homer Eugene different? Well, he is 73 years old, and his graduation walk was more than a half a century in the making.
0: Wow.
1: So let me tell you a little bit about Homer Eugene's story. So he actually started, he arrived at ETSU in the early 1970s. Bright, hopeful young student, was immersed in campus life. He played drums in the marching band. Y'all, he lived in the dorms. He carried that kind of dream that often defined youth. ETSU felt like a possibility, a place where he belonged. But like many of you understand, life can change in an instant. His mom suffered a ruptured aneurysm, became ill. His father was working full-time. His younger siblings were still at home. And his family, y'all, they faced a crisis. Now, his sister was close to finishing her degree at ETSU. And Homer Eugene says, pulling her out of school

0: would have derailed years of work. So he sacrificed. Mm. He came home because he had a job experience from working at Johnson City Memorial Hospital on the weekends to care for his mom. So his dad could continue to work to provide for the family and his sister could finish school.
1: Wow.
0: And, you know, I love this because Homer Eugene says, "It's not simply finishing a degree for me. I'm closing a circle that began more than half a century ago, and I'm honoring my mom, my dad, my sister, my family, and yes, even the young man I once was." And his story, he hopes, serves as a reminder to you, to so many who may believe their opportunities have passed them by. And he says, resilience, faith, and perseverance carried him back home.

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0: That was Matthew West and me on Your Mind. Thanks for hanging out with us this afternoon. It's Christian and Amanda here on WCQR. And Matthew West is going to be the headliner for the Tweetsie Trail Jams coming to Elizabethton.
1: Saturday, August the 8th. Now, before y'all even say it, I know what you're thinking. Amanda, that is a long time away. I'm telling y'all, I cannot believe May is halfway over.
0: Oh, my goodness.
1: May-cember. And so it'll be here before we know it. Tweetsie Trail Jams, Saturday, August the 8th, celebrating their fifth year for Tweetsie Trail Jams, City of Elizabethan, bringing three artists, Megan Woods, John Reddick, and Matthew West. All three, you hear songs that they perform on WCQR. You have an opportunity to see them live. I cannot wait for this worship experience. 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
1: There's a chance of a passing thundershower in spots through the evening. Partly cloudy and mild overnight, lows in the lower 60s. Increasing clouds Wednesday, with scattered showers and thunderstorms developing afternoon, especially in the evening. Highs tomorrow in the mid to upper 80s. Occasional showers along with scattered thunderstorms around at times on Thursday. Cooler highs of 75 to 80 degrees. Scattered rain and possible thunder Friday, highs in the mid 70s. I'm meteorologist David Boyd in the Storm Track Profile Weather Center.

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Know that God is using what you hear on 88.3 WCQR to change your life. It's not a coincidence. 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

0: sometimes I feel like starting something new or trying to do something, we make it out to be this big, big thing. When a lot of times, you just need to start. 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
1: And I know, you know, springtime, we talk about, you know, spring cleaning, reorganization, trying to declutter. And if you're anything like me, y'all, that can seem very overwhelming because I look at the big picture. Like, I look at my entire house and then I get very overwhelmed. And I saw this strategy and I love it. I absolutely love this because it really is no more strategizing, no more procrastinating, no more waiting for the right time to start. It's keeping it simple. Mm-hmm. And I love that point right there. So today, walk through your home with a bag, like a grocery bag. Find five things you no longer use, need, or love. Mm. Just five. Do this every day for the next month and watch your life transform. And you don't need a perfect plan. You don't need a whole weekend. You don't need that label maker to put on more totes.
0: Just
1: start simple, start small, but you gotta start somewhere.

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1: Years ago, when I was going through some struggles in my life, I actually went through a drive-thru, and while we're doing that drive-thru challenge where somebody would buy your meal or buy your drink or whatever, and I wasn't listening to WCQR at that point in time, and someone bought my meal, and they left a little message saying, you know, it was the challenge from the radio station. And so I ended up turning on the radio station that day, and honestly, I haven't turned it off since then. That's all I listen to, and then I've got my husband and my kids. 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And I think it makes you more positive, you know, listening to the stories and the songs, and they're just inspirational.
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6: WCQR would like to thank Sonia Pollard for sponsoring this day of uplifting music and encouragement in celebration of her and her husband Bobby's wedding anniversary. Sonia would like to wish a happy 26th anniversary to her amazing husband Bobby. She says that God truly knew what he was doing when he brought them together. Through every season of life, he has guided them, strengthened them, and blessed them more than they ever could have imagined. Sonia would like to thank Bobby for being her partner, her best friend, and the steady, faithful man she can always count on. They have built a beautiful life together, and she never would have imagined all those years ago that they'd be blessed with 8 incredible grandbabies who definitely keep them young, or at least keep them moving. And somehow, between the two of them, they've managed to figure life and golf out most of the time. Bobby, Sonia thanks God for you every single day, and she loves you now more than ever. Here's to many more years of love, laughter, and God's grace. Happy anniversary, Sonia and Bobby.

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0: You are a part of changing lives. You're listening to Christian and Amanda here on WCQR. And we have this list of names here in the studio that's a constant reminder for us. Because this names, you know, like Amy and Will from Johnson City, Megan and Justin from Kingsport, Lisa from Bristol are just a few of the names that get involved every single month to keep this ministry going and keep changing lives.
1: And there's so much flexibility in where you come in at that monthly giving level. 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

0: was the last time, or maybe I should say, what was the last thing that you tried that you were like, you were looking forward to, you know, this sweet treat, but then we're just, it didn't live up to its expectation. 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
1: And to just add insult to injury, when you are willing to sacrifice calories, like if you are on this like really great health and wellness plan and you need to stick to your calorie count and you're like, okay, I'm going to do this because I want to try something new, especially when it's a sweet treat.
0: Yeah.
1: That's definitely the case for me. And so we have had a plethora of Girl Scout cookies here at the station. Somebody blessed us with those during fundraiser.
0: Oh, yeah.
1: And the Thin Mints were the first ones to go, y'all. So we're down to a couple. We're in, and nobody had opened the box of Toffee-tastic. So it's their buttery cookie with those crunchy toffee bits in it.
0: Okay.
1: And y'all made the mistake of not even looking at the news. I was like, I'm just going to try it because I don't think I've ever had one before.
0: Okay.
1: And I ate it and I was like, and Christian, you were in there in the kitchen with me.
0: Yeah.
1: And I was like, I was not a fan, to be honest. And then you just added more hurt to my dilemma.
0: So, no. We got to clarify this. Amanda was like, man, I probably just wasted like 30 calories.
1: I did.
0: And I was like, oh, I think it's a little bit more than that.
1: I know. I was trying to be like 30, right? Like, yeah. It's one cookie. Mm-hmm. Maybe I just sacrificed 30.
0: No, I think it was, what, was it 70 or
1: you
0: 80
1: calories?
0: You told me there
1: was 70 calories in that one.
0: Just one cookie. Small cookie.
1: I didn't enjoy it, I'm going to be honest.
0: Not worth the calories.
1: Didn't enjoy it on a lot of levels. Let's just put it that way.

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0: If you grew up listening to the radio, you will remember Paul Harvey. Here's the rest of the story. And when we do personal updates for me and Christian, we always like to continue the story to let you know what happened next.
1: Yeah.
0: We do want to say welcome in, Christian and Amanda, here with you. And yesterday, Christian kind of gave everybody an update that he was having some issues with his heat and air unit.
1: Yeah.
0: Definitely not producing the cool air.
1: Nope.
0: To definitely Christian's liking. Mm-hmm. So you had somebody come out.
1: Yeah, so they came out yesterday. I was a little worried because this all happened. It was Sunday night when I walked up to my room or upstairs and realized that it was like 78 degrees in the house,
0: which is definitely warmer than usual for you.
1: Yeah, and so we had someone come out yesterday because in my head I was like, okay, if we can get it back up and running, then we can sleep upstairs. Like, if not, we'll have to sleep downstairs where it's, you know, a somewhat comfortable temperature. And so he was able to come out and get it working-ish. And so it needs to be replaced, unfortunately. And so because what he did is only going to last us another few weeks, most likely. And so it's one of those that's just like, I'm glad we have air conditioning now, especially with the heat that we have these next few days. But it's also, it's unfortunate that
0: it's very temporary.
1: That it's temporary. And so it's like, I'm glad that we have it working, but now I'm also like, I was not prepared for an HVAC unit this year. So

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1: There's a chance of a passing thundershower in spots through the evening. Partly cloudy and mild overnight, lows in the lower 60s. Increasing clouds Wednesday, with scattered showers and thunderstorms developing afternoon, especially in the evening. Highs tomorrow in the mid to upper 80s. Occasional showers along with scattered thunderstorms around at times on Thursday. Cooler highs of 75 to 80 degrees. Scattered rain and possible thunder Friday, highs in the mid 70s. I'm meteorologist David Boyd in the Storm Track 5 Weather Center.

Where you've been is not as important as where you're going. And we're here to remind you every song and every testimony you hear on 88.3 WCQR is a God story.

0: calling. What is, in your opinion, like the most popular verse in scripture? You know, probably like John 3:16. That definitely comes to mind. Is there another verse? I'd say for me, Philippians 4:13 is probably the most used or most quoted verse in scripture, because it's a lot of times of, you know, you see a lot of athletes, you see a lot of people using that, because that verse from Philippians 4:13, it says, I can do all things through Christ who strengthens me.
1: When Paul wrote the book of Philippians, do you remember where he was? He was in jail.
0: Mm-hmm.
1: And here he's talking about joy, and he's talking about pursuing things. And, you know, we see this a lot, especially around this time of graduation. And I think we've shared this before. I think this verse is misunderstood sometimes. Mm-hmm. It is not a blank check that you can do anything you want, really. And God's going to provide for you. He's going to allow you to see success, to see achievement, you know, as long as you stay rooted in Him. That's not really what this means. This is really a call from Paul that he could do all things. You can do all things. Those hard things, those challenges, the suffering. Think about it. Paul's in prison. How can Paul endure prison?
0: Mm-hmm.
1: Through Christ?
0: Yeah.
1: We only get to where we want to go when we go through the hard times, if we go through Christ, if we lean on Him. And so I don't know what you're going through today, but remember, whatever life throws at you, you can do those things through Jesus. Mm.

0: your place for songs and stories of hope.
1: I was driving down the road and I was talking to God about a situation I was in, and I was having a difficult time, and I was like, God, I just need a sign from you to let me know that I'm on the right track. And I literally looked up, and there's a little church on the side of the road on a back road that I don't normally take. And the church billboard sign said, if you're looking for a sign from God, this is it. And I mean, I was just wowed. I literally turned around, parked my car in their parking lot, took a picture of it, and I just keep it because it just reminds me that even though sometimes I feel like my problems are big and God ain't hearing me, you know, it just reminds me that He takes time and He listens and cares enough to give me an answer on the side of the road. I just thought that was amazing.
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Thank you for being a part of what we do every day.

There's a chance of passing thundershower in spots through the evening. Partly cloudy and mild overnight, lows in the lower 60s. Increasing clouds Wednesday, with scattered showers and thunderstorms developing afternoon, especially in the evening. Highs tomorrow in the mid to upper 80s. Occasional showers along with scattered thunderstorms around at times on Thursday. Cooler highs of 75 to 80 degrees. Scattered rain and possible thunder Friday. Highs in the mid 70s. I'm meteorologist David Boyd in the Storm Track 5 Weather Center.

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0: Psalm 111 begins with an imperative, a command. Praise the Lord. The very fact that God commands praise means it must be a matter of decision, of commitment, not merely a response to pleasant circumstances.
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0: We are called to be people who choose praise. We are called to give thanks with our whole heart, which means to have a single object of thanks and praise. This is not as much about our intensity or fervor as it is about the recipient of our praise and thanks. We turn our hearts to God, who is the very reason we praise and thank at all. And this is a corporate command, not just something each of us does individually. Christians praise and give thanks together. We need each other to do this. My rejoicing runs out and dries up if I do not share it. I miss so many reasons to rejoice if you do not share things that I wouldn't otherwise see. We must know one another, hear one another, see the Lord's works in and through one another so that we can give thanks with our whole hearts in the congregation, as the text says. This is part of the reason why isolation is so dangerous and why God designed us to be in Christian community, to be in church. We need to hear the thankfulness and rejoicing of others and to share our own for the sake of collective joy and encouragement and for the sake of honoring our Lord.
1: Author, speaker Barnabas Piper is a pastor at Emmanuel Nashville. 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